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0: Weather on the go.
3: Yellowknife is currently under a yellow warning for heat. Tonight there will be a few clouds and local smoke with winds gusting up to 50, becoming light in the evening. A low of 20. Tomorrow it will be mainly sunny with a high of 29 and a humidex of 31. That night it will be clear with a low of 19. On Wednesday it will be cloudy with a high of 27. Hay River is under a yellow warning for air quality as well as a yellow warning for heat. Tonight there will be a chance of showers and a risk of thunderstorms clearing up by the morning with local smoke and a low of 14. Tomorrow it will be sunny and then a mix of sun and clouds with a chance of showers and a risk of thunderstorms in the afternoon. A high of 30 and a humidex of 32. That night it will be partly cloudy with a chance of showers and a low of 15. On Wednesday it will be a mix of sun and clouds with a high of 27.
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0: The city of Yellowknife is currently undertaking a major sewage force main replacement project along 50th Avenue between 45th Street and the new lift station near School Draw Avenue. The first phase will require a full closure of the 44th Street and 50th Avenue intersection. Motorists are asked to plan ahead, allow extra travel time, and follow all posted signage and traffic control personnel. For updates on traffic impacts, transit detours, and project information, visit the City of Yellowknife website.
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4: Weather on the go.
5: Yellowknife is currently under a yellow warning for heat. Tonight there will be a few clouds and local smoke with winds gusting up to 50, becoming light in the evening. A low of 20. Tomorrow it will be mainly sunny with a high of 29 and a humidex of 31. That night it will be clear with a low of 19. On Wednesday it will be cloudy with a high of 27. Hay River is under a yellow warning for air quality as well as a yellow warning for heat. Tonight there will be a chance of showers and a risk of thunderstorms clearing up by the morning with local smoke and a low of 14. Tomorrow it will be sunny and then a mix of sun and clouds with a chance of showers and a risk of thunderstorms in the afternoon. A high of 30 and a humidex of 32. That night it will be partly cloudy with a chance of showers and a low of 15. On Wednesday it will be a mix of sun and clouds with a high of 27.
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0: Weather on the go.
6: Yellowknife is currently under a yellow warning for heat. Tonight there will be a few clouds and local smoke with winds gusting up to 50, becoming light in the evening. A low of 20. Tomorrow it will be mainly sunny with a high of 29 and a humidex of 31. That night it will be clear with a low of 19. On Wednesday it will be cloudy with a high of 27. Hay River is under a yellow warning for air quality as well as a yellow warning for heat. Tonight there will be a chance of showers and a risk of thunderstorms clearing up by the morning with local smoke and a low of 14. Tomorrow it will be sunny and then a mix of sun and clouds with a chance of showers and a risk of thunderstorms in the afternoon. A high of 30 and a humidex of 32. That night, it will be partly cloudy with a chance of showers and a low of 15. On Wednesday, it will be a mix of sun and clouds with a high of 27.
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4: Yellowknife is currently under a yellow warning for heat. Tonight there will be a few clouds and local smoke with winds gusting up to 50 becoming light in the evening, a low of 20. Tomorrow it will be mainly sunny with a high of 29 and a humidex of 31. That night it will be clear with a low of 19. On Wednesday it will be cloudy with a high of 27. Hay River is under a yellow warning for air quality as well as a yellow warning for heat. Tonight there will be a chance of showers and a risk of thunderstorms clearing up by the morning with local smoke and a low of 14. Tomorrow it will be sunny and then a mix of sun and clouds with a chance of showers and a risk of thunderstorms in the afternoon. A high of 30 and a humidex of 32. That night it will be partly cloudy with a chance of showers and a low of 15. On Wednesday it will be a mix of sun and clouds with a high of 27.

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0: 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Another hour of the biggest pop hits on the planet. 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
4: On the go. Yellowknife is currently under a yellow warning for heat. Tonight there will be a few clouds and local smoke with winds gusting up to 50, becoming light in the evening, a low of 20. Tomorrow it will be mainly sunny with a high of 29 and a humidex of 31. That night it will be clear with a low of 19. On Wednesday it will be cloudy with a high of 27. Hay River is under a yellow warning for air quality as well as a yellow warning for heat. Tonight there will be a chance of showers and a risk of thunderstorms clearing up by the morning with local smoke and a low of 14. Tomorrow it will be sunny and then a mix of sun and clouds with a chance of showers and a risk of thunderstorms in the afternoon. A high of 30 and a humidex of 32. That night it will be partly cloudy with a chance of showers and a low of 15. On Wednesday it will be a mix of sun and clouds with a high of 27.
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4: go. Yellowknife is currently under a yellow warning for heat. Tonight there will be a few clouds and local smoke with winds gusting up to 50 becoming light in the evening. A low of 20. Tomorrow it will be mainly sunny with a high of 29 and a humidex of 31. That night it will be clear with a low of 19. On Wednesday it will be cloudy with a high of 27. Hay River is under a yellow warning for air quality as well as a yellow warning for heat. Tonight there will be a chance of showers and a risk of thunderstorms clearing up by the morning with local smoke and a low of 14. Tomorrow it will be sunny and then a mix of sun and clouds with a chance of showers and a risk of thunderstorms in the afternoon. A high of 30 and a humidex of 32. That night it will be partly cloudy with a chance of showers and a low of 15. On Wednesday it will be a mix of sun and clouds with a high of 27.

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0: 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I could never leave this country. My feet are frozen to the ground. 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I'm from Yellowknife, and I'm proud to be Canadian.
1: 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A1 Financing and Loans in Yellowknife.
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100.1 Go FM. Good morning. It's Joel Lamoureux here with an update on the wildfire situation for Fort Simpson. There are a lot of people asking questions. How can I help? The best way for you to help is to support with monetary donations. I know your intent is good, but they don't want any clothing donations or volunteers at this time. 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If you visit the City of Yellowknife's Facebook page, there's actually a link directly to the donation page to help the Fort Simpson evacuees. That's probably your easiest bet. Now, some of the other things that people are talking about are, what about pets? There are people showing up that have dogs or animals. What do you do with those? If you're in a position where you can help support that, contact the NWT SPCA, and they're also looking for dog food donations for Fort Simpson and Wrigley evacuees. There's a lot of moving parts when this kind of thing happens, and there are certainly a lot of questions. 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Lisa and Alice in our news department are working hard to give you the latest information, and you can read all about it at mynorthnow.com.

0: I'm Lisa Yese with your news on the go. Due to ongoing hot and dry conditions, the city of Yellowknife has implemented a fire ban effective as of yesterday. The ban prohibits all open-air burning within city limits, including in approved fire pits. It does not apply to CSA-approved propane appliances used for cooking or heating, such as camp stoves or enclosed barbecues. The fire ban will remain in effect until further notice. Vista Radio, Yellowknife.
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5: Weather on the go.
6: Weather for Yellowknife, the heat warning continues today. Mainly sunny skies with smoke in the area and a high of 29. Clear tonight with the smoke remaining from local wildfires and a low of 19. For Wednesday, we should see increasing cloud in the morning. The smoke will continue and some very heavy winds out of the southeast up to 60 kilometers an hour in the morning with a high of 27. For Hay River, there is an air quality warning issued and a heat warning as well. Sunshine this morning with a risk of a thunderstorm this afternoon and local wildfire smoke in the area. A high of 28 with the humidity making it feel more like 31. Partly cloudy tonight, some smoke in the area continuing, a low of 16, and a mix of sun and cloud tomorrow with a high of 28.
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Another great song on Go FM. Joel Amaru here, and Canada Day is coming up on Wednesday, and we are so excited for the parade. I was just looking at the route map from the Rotary Club, and man, it feels like it's been a minute since we've had the full proper parade experience rolling through downtown. So just an FYI, things are getting underway at about 11 o'clock. They'll go from the Aquatic Center parking lot north on Franklin, east on 48th Street, then ending up at Sir John Franklin School. And this year, no surprise, with the FIFA World Cup in Canada, the theme is celebrating soccer with rhythm and roots. If you've got any questions about the parade, give the Rotary Club a little shout there. You can get their email, rotary.yellowknife@gmail.com. Otherwise, hoping for some nice weather, and we'll see you down at the Canada Day Parade on Wednesday.

100.1 Go FM. Great music to start your day. And it looks like great weather is on the way. Now, unfortunately, this heat is not making things easier for the wildfire fighters. And sadly, we're expecting some high winds over the next 24 hours. We're watching that very closely. There is a heat warning for both Yellowknife and Hay River today, as well as an air quality advisory for Hay River today. Temperatures will get up around 29, 30 Celsius, feel even warmer with the humidity. Clearly, the wildfire situation and information flowing down from that is changing in real time. If you can help, the best way to do that is to go to the City of Yellowknife's Facebook page or their website. There is a link there to the Salvation Army. They're really just looking for monetary donations at this time. Although, you know, your heart's in the right place if you want to volunteer or, you know, send clothing. They're asking you actually to not do that. Just make monetary donations until such time as they have more information to add. Last night, a statement was issued that said anybody that remains in Fort Simpson must shelter in place as the wildfire continues to move. The biggest question today is how can you help? I already mentioned monetary donations. They're also looking for dog food donations for Fort Simpson and Wrigley. You can drop that off at the NWT SPCA. And for the latest information on the wildfires that we can share with you, visit our GoFM website at mynorthnow.com. You can also follow on Facebook the City of Yellowknife and NWT Fire if you're not already. And we will do our best to continue to update you here on 100.1 GoFM.

0: I'm Lisa Yesse with your news on the go. In the Lukwe First Nation in Fort Simpson, hundreds of community members have evacuated since Sunday. Those who remain, including emergency personnel, are under a shelter-in-place order, as wildfire FS-014 has impacted Highway 1. Yesterday morning, an evacuation order was issued for the community of Wrigley. As of yesterday morning, an evacuation order was issued for the community of Wrigley. Evacuees have been instructed to register at the band office. The town of Fort Smith has been hosting evacuees from the community of Wrigley. More than 100 wildfires are active in the NWT, and firefighters are hoping a cold front moving across the NWT today will help support response efforts. With higher humidity and showers in western areas of the territory, hot, dry, and windy conditions persist in the east, with shifting gusting winds and thunderstorms, which could create challenging wildfire behavior. Due to fires in the Wood Buffalo area, travelers are being cautioned to avoid Highway 5. For the latest updates on driving conditions, visit drivenwt.ca. 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

More great music on GoFM. Good morning, Joel Lamoureux here. It looks like some sunshine sticking around for today with warm temperatures, which is great. I don't know if you realize we're just three Fridays away from Folk on the Rocks Music Festival coming up July 17 to 19. And there are a number of additions this year. They have Big Shiny Trivia coming up on Thursday, July 9th. GoFM, by the way, a proud sponsor of this year's event, as we always are. And there's a number of new artists that have been added as well. If you were planning on going to the festival, a little heads up, because last I read they were more than 80% sold out of tickets, which means close to a sellout. So they're going to get there. There's no doubt about that. For some of the headliners and all of the artists that you need to see at Folk on the Rocks, go to folkontherocks.com.

0: I'm Lisa Yesse with your news on the go. With an evacuation order issued for Lilikwe First Nation and Fort Simpson, the local health center has shifted to emergency on-call services. Mail services are also temporarily paused for the community. Health and social services staff are on-site at the multiplex on 41 Cam Lake Road in Yellowknife, as well as through primary health care services in the city. Mental health resources are available on-site at the multiplex. The health authority says resources can also be accessed via crisis lines or online through the mental health services e-portal. In case of emergency, evacuees are advised to call 911 or present to the emergency department at Stanton Territorial Hospital. The authority says that more service level updates for evacuees will be provided as the evacuation progresses. Vista Radio, Yellowknife.
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Hey, songs like that always playing on the radio station. My name is Joel Lamoureux, and I want to say congratulations to all the graduating students of this year. And I was thinking about this last night. I was reflecting back how big and unknown the world felt. It was exciting, right? You could do anything you wanted, but you were terrified at the same time. And while a lot has changed since 1986, especially the big hair and the mixtapes, one thing that hasn't is how important it is to pause and celebrate the moment. Coming up in just a few minutes from now, I have a special message I want to share with the graduating class of 2026. So if you're a grad, if you're a proud parent or someone who remembers the feeling of crossing that stage, stick around, okay? It's a message from the heart coming up in just a few minutes from now.

0: I'm Lisa Yesse with your news on the go. The Yellowknife Fire Division says they responded to a structure fire at a residential building on 47th Street in the early hours of Sunday. Crews arrived on scene within 6 minutes of receiving the report and found that all residents of the building had evacuated. They were able to bring the fire under control and remained on scene to ensure the area was safe. No neighboring structures were damaged by the fire and no injuries were reported in connection. The fire division says the cause of the fire remains under investigation. Vista Radio, Yellowknife.
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4: Canada Day can mean a lot of things to different people.

out in the morning. The smoke will continue and some very heavy winds out of the southeast up to 60 kilometers an hour in the morning with a high of 27. For Hay River, there is an air quality warning issued and a heat warning as well. Sunshine this morning with a risk of a thunderstorm this afternoon and local wildfire smoke in the area. A high of 28 with the humidity making it feel more like 31. Partly cloudy tonight, some smoke in the area continuing, a low of 16, and a mix of sun and cloud tomorrow with a high of 28. Go.

Welcome back to the show. It's Joelle Lamoureux here. Congratulations to all the graduates of 2026. I want us to take a moment to talk directly to you. Because this year, your year, deserves to be recognized. Let's rewind the clock for just a second. You were in grade 7 when the world shut down. When classes moved online and everything normal felt like it disappeared overnight. You didn't just watch history unfold. You lived it. You went through some of the most disruptive, challenging years in modern education, and you kept going. You missed out on school trips, concerts, sports events, and assemblies. You adapted to Zoom calls and virtual classrooms, and you actually relearned how to learn. And you showed up through isolation, uncertainty, and change. And look at that, somehow you're still here. Still showing up.

still moving forward, and still standing. And that, that's worth celebrating. In fact, you may have more in common with the grads of the early 1900s than any class in the last century. The last time students faced something like this, the world had just come through something called the Spanish flu. And those grads didn't know what was coming. But they helped build the modern world. And now it's your turn. You're stepping into a future full of unknowns. Careers that don't even exist yet. Challenges we haven't faced before and opportunities like no one's imagined. And you'll be the ones shaping solutions for climate change. Innovations in technology, health, energy, education, and your generation has grown up with big questions. And you're brave enough to go looking for those answers now. You've already proven your strength, your compassion, your ability to grow through the hard stuff. And so if you're feeling a little uncertain about the future, just remember what you've already come through, okay? You didn't just survive high school during a global pandemic. You rose above it. And that says more about you than any grade ever could. We see you. We're proud of you. And we believe in you. The world is waiting. So now it's your turn. Go make your mark.

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Good morning. It's Joel Lamoureux here with an update on the wildfire situation for Fort Simpson. There are a lot of people asking questions. How can I help? The best way for you to help is to support with monetary donations. I know your intent is good, but they don't want any clothing donations or volunteers at this time. And your best way to give is through the Salvation Army. If you visit the City of Yellowknife's Facebook page, there's actually a link directly to the donation page to help the Fort Simpson evacuees. That's probably your easiest bet. Now, some of the other things that people are talking about are, what about pets? There are people showing up that have dogs or animals. What do you do with those? If you're in a position where you can help support that, contact the NWT SPCA, and they're also looking for dog food donations for Fort Simpson and Wrigley evacuees. There's a lot of moving parts when this kind of thing happens, and there are certainly a lot of questions. Find a truthful source like GoFM, or visit the City of Yellowknife and NWT Fire on Facebook for the latest information. Lisa and Alice in our news department are working hard to give you the latest information, and you can read all about it at mynorthnow.com.

0: I'm Lisa Yese with your news on the go. Due to ongoing hot and dry conditions, the city of Yellowknife has implemented a fire ban effective as of yesterday. The ban prohibits all open-air burning within city limits, including in approved fire pits. It does not apply to CSA-approved propane appliances used for cooking or heating, such as camp stoves or enclosed barbecues. The fire ban will remain in effect until further notice. Vista Radio, Yellowknife.
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0: I've been waiting like a whole year to share this with you. Canada Day is on Wednesday. We're talking a lot about Canada Day festivities, from fireworks to people going camping, taking some extra days off and making a long weekend. But one thing remains static, especially right now with the World Cup going on, that we all want to celebrate for Canada Day, and that is our beloved national anthem. Most people, of course, know around the world the traditional version of O Canada that sounds like this. Right? Now, stay with me because I'm going to play Canada's national anthem like you've never heard it before. Your toes are going to tap. You're going to celebrate some Métis culture when you hear this. I think you know where I'm going with this, and the fiddle. And you've probably never heard a rendition of Canada's national anthem like this in your life. Stay with me. It's coming up.
1: Bust it.

0: actually, I'm not even in karate, but I'm a fan.
1: My inner ninja.
2: I'm Lisa Yesse with your news on the go. In the Lukwe First Nation in Fort Simpson, hundreds of community members have evacuated since Sunday. Those who remain, including emergency personnel, are under a shelter-in-place order, as wildfire FS-014 has impacted Highway 1. As of yesterday morning, an evacuation order was issued for the community of Wrigley. Evacuees have been instructed to register at the band office. The town of Fort Smith has been hosting evacuees from the community of Wrigley. More than 100 wildfires are active in the NWT, and firefighters are hoping a cold front moving across the NWT today will help support response efforts, with higher humidity and showers in western areas of the territory. Due to fires in the Wood Buffalo area, travelers are being cautioned to avoid Highway 5. Vista Radio, Yellowknife.
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Canada Day festivities coming up on Wednesday, and we will all celebrate by singing our national anthem many times. In fact, most times around the world, you'll hear a very traditional rendition of the national anthem like you're hearing behind me right now. But as a proud Métis citizen, may I offer an alternative that brings in some indigeneity, celebrates the nation with pride, and also gives you something for your toes to tap to. I want to share with you the Canadian national anthem like you've never heard it before. Let's go, boys!

Canada's national anthem, O Canada, as performed on fiddle. Regardless of your culture, your themes, your traditions, let's all come together as one unified nation celebrating Canada Day on Wednesday.

Great music as always on Go FM. Good morning. It's Joel Lamoureux here. And really excited for the Canada Day festivities all around town on Wednesday. Of course, the parade starts at 11 o'clock. And then right after the parade, if you're looking for something to do, City Hall is putting on this beautiful full day. They do this every year, so it's kind of cool. Vendors and snacks and Canada Day festivities. All of it set up right outside City Hall from noon until 4 o'clock. They have the amphitheater stage loaded with local live musicians. And, of course, I kind of glared over at the snacks, but let's be honest, the food trucks are some of the best when it comes to Yellowknife snacks. There is nothing quite like the vibe when the whole town shows up, grabs some street food, and just hangs out by the water. I love this. Hopefully the weather's going to cooperate with us. Canada Day coming up with a full day of festivities on Wednesday. Hope to see you there.

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2: Weather on the go.
3: Weather for Yellowknife, the heat warning continues today. Mainly sunny skies with smoke in the area and a high of 29. Clear tonight with the smoke remaining from local wildfires and a low of 19. For Wednesday, we should see increasing cloud in the morning. The smoke will continue and some very heavy winds out of the southeast up to 60 kilometers an hour in the morning with a high of 27. For Hay River, there is an air quality warning issued and a heat warning as well. Sunshine this morning with a risk of a thunderstorm this afternoon and local wildfire smoke in the area. A high of 28 with the humidity making it feel more like 31. Partly cloudy tonight, some smoke in the area continuing, a low of 16, and a mix of sun and cloud tomorrow with a high of 28.
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We play all the hits from all of the artists. And if you missed it, the Rock and Roll Hall of Fame has just announced their 2026 inductee.

Collins, Sade, Iron Maiden, New Order, Oasis, Billy Idol, Wu-Tang Clan, and posthumously Luther Vandross, the class of 2026. Man, oh man, this is going to be a great show. The final class was just revealed this past Monday night on American Idol. The ceremony is until November 14th at the Peacock Theater in Los Angeles. Good luck, class of 2026. We're all big fans.

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Great music to start your day. And it looks like great weather is on the way. Now, unfortunately, this heat is not making things easier for the wildfire fighters. And sadly, we're expecting some high winds over the next 24 hours. We're watching that very closely. There is a heat warning for both Yellowknife and Hay River today, as well as an air quality advisory for Hay River today. Temperatures will get up around 29, 30 Celsius, feel even warmer with the humidity. Clearly, the wildfire situation and information flowing down from that is changing in real time. If you can help, the best way to do that is to go to the City of Yellowknife's Facebook page or their website. There is a link there to the Salvation Army. They're really just looking for monetary donations at this time. Although, you know, your heart's in the right place if you want to volunteer or, you know, send clothing. They're asking you actually to not do that. Just make monetary donations until such time as they have more information to add. Last night, a statement was issued that said anybody that remains in Fort Simpson must shelter in place as the wildfire continues to move. The biggest question today is how can you help? I already mentioned monetary donations. They're also looking for dog food donations for Fort Simpson and Wrigley. You can drop that off at the NWT SPCA. And for the latest information on the wildfires that we can share with you, visit our GoFM website at mynorthnow.com. 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

0: I'm Lisa Yesse with your news on the go. The Yellowknife Fire Division says they responded to a structure fire at a residential building on 47th Street in the early hours of Sunday. Crews arrived on scene within 6 minutes of receiving the report and found that all residents of the building had evacuated. They were able to bring the fire under control and remained on scene to ensure the area was safe. No neighboring structures were damaged by the fire and no injuries were reported in connection. The fire division says the cause of the fire remains under investigation. Vista Radio, Yellowknife.
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us great music to play. Thank you very much for listening. Some decent weather showing up for Canada Day. We'll give you the weather forecast here coming up. My name is Joel Lamoureux. If you have a dog at home, you adopt them into your family and they become one of you. And when you lose that dog, it becomes a very sad and I think every single person who has ever lost a dog knows how tragic and mournful that can be to say your final goodbye. So this past Saturday, there's a local family that said goodbye to their special friend. It was a Welsh Cardigan Corgi that they had named Valkyrie. And she passed away on her 18th birthday, which is tragic. Now listen, 18 years old for any dog is a good run, let's be honest. I want to thank Chris John for sending this story in by email because it's his family that lost the dog. This is a dog that was born in the Northwest Territories. In her life, she had gone missing. She had been adopted. She had survived freezing temperatures in the wilderness. We're talking minus 38 here. They did searching for her by airplane. And then finally, a snowmobiler found her. And her life has been filled with one that has no regrets. Chris John is actually a musician as well, and he wrote a little song about her. Now, listen, the song doesn't fit the format of the music we play here, but I just want you to hear the passion about this corgi named Valkyrie.

song about their corgi, Valkyrie, and if you've ever loved a pet that was tougher than a little dog like this, man, oh man, it's hard to say goodbye. And to Chris and his family and all those that have lost their pets, our hearts are with you. From Chris John, a tribute to that little dog with a massive spirit, the ride of the Valkyrie.

0: I'm Lisa Yese with your news on the go. Due to ongoing hot and dry conditions, the city of Yellowknife has implemented a fire ban effective as of yesterday. The ban prohibits all open-air burning within city limits, including in approved fire pits. It does not apply to CSA-approved propane appliances used for cooking or heating, such as camp stoves or enclosed barbecues. The fire ban will remain in effect until further notice. Vista Radio, Yellowknife.
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More great music on Go FM. Good morning, Joelle Lamoureux here. It looks like some sunshine sticking around for today with warm temperatures, which is great. I don't know if you realize we're just three Fridays away from Folk on the Rocks Music Festival coming up July 17 to 19. And there are a number of additions this year. They have Big Shiny Trivia coming up on Thursday, July 9th. Go FM, by the way, a proud sponsor of this year's event, as we always are. And there's a number of new artists that have been added as well. If you were planning on going to the festival, a little heads up, because last I read they were more than 80% sold out of tickets, which means close to a sellout. So they're going to get there. There's no doubt about that. For some of the headliners and all of the artists that you need to see at Folk on the Rocks, go to folkontherocks.com.

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Good morning. It's Joel Lamoureux here with an update on the wildfire situation for Fort Simpson. There are a lot of people asking questions. 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I know your intent is good, but they don't want any clothing donations or volunteers at this time. 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If you visit the City of Yellowknife's Facebook page, there's actually a link directly to the donation page to help the Fort Simpson evacuees. That's probably your easiest bet. Now, some of the other things that people are talking about are, what about pets? There are people showing up that have dogs or animals. What do you do with those? 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There's a lot of moving parts when this kind of thing happens, and there are certainly a lot of questions. 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Lisa and Alice in our news department are working hard to give you the latest information, and you can read all about it at mynorthnow.com.

0: 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And that was really interesting. We're talking about bees and starting a bee farm a little bit outside of Hay River. That little drive home every day is nice scenery and nice little break.
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4: Weather on the go.
5: Weather for Yellowknife, the heat warning continues today. Mainly sunny skies with smoke in the area and a high of 29. Clear tonight with the smoke remaining from local wildfires and a low of 19. For Wednesday, we should see increasing cloud in the morning. The smoke will continue and some very heavy winds out of the southeast up to 60 kilometers an hour in the morning with a high of 27. For Hay River, there is an air quality warning issued and a heat warning as well. Sunshine this morning with a risk of a thunderstorm this afternoon and local wildfire smoke in the area. A high of 28 with the humidity making it feel more like 31. Partly cloudy tonight, some smoke in the area continuing, a low of 16, and a mix of sun and cloud tomorrow with a high of 28.
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coming up on Wednesday, and we are so excited for the parade. I was just looking at the route map from the Rotary Club, and man, it feels like it's been a minute since we've had the full proper parade experience rolling through downtown. So just an FYI, things are getting underway at about 11 o'clock. They'll go from the Aquatic Center parking lot north on Franklin, east on 48th Street, then ending up at Sir John Franklin School. And this year, no surprise, with the FIFA World Cup in Canada, the theme is celebrating soccer with rhythm and roots. If you've got any questions about the parade, give the Rotary Club a little shout there. You can get their email, rotary.yellowknife@gmail.com. Otherwise, hoping for some nice weather, and we'll see you down at the Canada Day Parade on Wednesday.

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Alanis Morissette, Hand in My Pocket on Go FM. Hello, happy Monday. It's Carly and whew, what a weekend. Gotta love it though. We work today, tomorrow, and then we have Wednesday off for Canada Day. So things are looking good. Bruno Mars right now. I Just Might on Go.

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4: Weather for Yellowknife, the heat warning continues today. Mainly sunny skies with smoke in the area and a high of 29. Clear tonight with the smoke remaining from local wildfires and a low of 19. For Wednesday, we should see increasing cloud in the morning. The smoke will continue and some very heavy winds out of the southeast up to 60 kilometers an hour in the morning with a high of 27. For Hay River, there is an air quality warning issued and a heat warning as well. Sunshine this morning with a risk of a thunderstorm this afternoon and local wildfire smoke in the area. A high of 28 with the humidity making it feel more like 31. Partly cloudy tonight, some smoke in the area continuing, a low of 16, and a mix of sun and cloud tomorrow with a high of 28.
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the track that made them famous before they vanished. It's just some little fame crush. Here's a one-hit wonder on Go FM.

Fiona Apple is Criminal on Go FM. Hello, it's Carly. Happy Almost Canada Day. Like I said earlier, let's just treat today like it's a Saturday. I didn't realize this next artist is a photographer and quite a famous one, actually, shooting covers for Vogue and other big magazines. Very, very talented. It's Brian Adams. Back to you on Go.

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0: From my hometown of Vernon, BC, it's Daniel Powder. Crazy all my life on Go FM. It's Carly. And did you know that this year's World Cup has broken the attendance record with over 6 million fans attending matches around the globe? 6 million. That is a lot of people. Prozac right now on Go.
1: 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Geography and policy have run me out of town. Seems like worldly things have come between us now. But I've got the will, if there's a way,

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Republica, ready to go on Go FM. It's Carly and Go Canada Go. After Morocco beat the Netherlands on penalties, Canada will now face Morocco this Saturday with a spot in the quarterfinals on the line. So if we don't win this game, that is it. It is over for Canada. I believe the game's around 10 a.m. Don't quote me on that. But it's definitely Saturday. Go Canada Go. Shania Twain right now. Party for two on Go FM.

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1: I am Kenesha Goldburn-Badu. Many know me as Kenchi. I'm an educator at the Ecole St. Patrick High School. I'm an entrepreneur. I own Foam Buddies. I just got, was nominated for four awards. Didn't win them, but that's fine. I'm still a winner. I've had the opportunity to join the Air Force. I'll be sworn in very soon. I launched the first foam mobile business here, Autism Certified Hyperallergenic, right here in Yellowknife. I'm a cultural builder living in Yellowknife. I've been here for 4 years, but I've been in the North for almost 10. I wear a lot of crowns, many crowns, from, like I said, launching foam parties to creating custom literacy programs for my older struggling students. Everything that's rooted in joy, justice, and community, you'll find me there. Where there's a gap, I fill it. I was in a much smaller community and I almost lost my son and I had to find a larger capacity hospital for him to support him. We were at the Stollery Children's Hospital for a while, but then I knew it was Yellowknife, the way I was close enough. In many regards, Yellowknife saved my life and my son's life. So that's what brought me to Yellowknife. The North is more than cold and quiet. I think it's a place where Black brilliance can actually bloom. And I work with all marginalized groups. But as a Black individual in Yellowknife, I've found the culture and the environment just to be so inclusive. I've never been afraid to be the first here, and I don't want that to change. In Yellowknife, you are allowed to be who you're meant to be. There are no borders. We get to express ourselves without limitations. And I just love that about Yellowknife. It is home, and I'm so proud to be on the land of Yellowknife. I'm me unapologetically.
2: 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I'm from Yellowknife and I'm proud to be Canadian.
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6: Weather for Yellowknife, the heat warning continues today. Mainly sunny skies with smoke in the area and a high of 29. Clear tonight with the smoke remaining from local wildfires and a low of 19. For Wednesday, we should see increasing cloud in the morning. The smoke will continue and some very heavy winds out of the southeast up to 60 kilometers an hour in the morning with a high of 27. For Hay River, there is an air quality warning issued and a heat warning as well. Sunshine this morning with a risk of a thunderstorm this afternoon and local wildfire smoke in the area. A high of 28 with the humidity making it feel more like 31. Partly cloudy tonight, some smoke in the area continuing, a low of 16, and a mix of sun and cloud tomorrow with a high of 28.
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Dracula on Go FM. It's Carly, and this is so silly. You know Skims, Kim Kardashian's brand? Well, they have a new face for its new menswear line, and that face is Will Ferrell. It's not actually him. He's playing his character from the new show that just came out on Netflix, The Hawk, where he's a professional golfer. The show looks amazing, by the way. Again, it's called The Hawk, but you might see it on social media. Skims and Will Ferrell. Well played, Kim Kardashian.

0: Well, it has been 2.5 months since the mayor of Vancouver revealed that there is interest in bringing a Major League Baseball team to Vancouver. So there's this local businessman. His name is Zach Ross. He is one of the investors. He's the president of the Cape Group, which is a residential and commercial real estate firm. Other investors haven't been revealed yet. But on Tuesday of last week, there was this letter called Let's Bring Major League Baseball to Vancouver. It was released by the group. The letter was signed by a diverse list of 147 people. Chuck Wilson's name is of particular interest. Now, Chuck is the Lululemon founder and has a net worth, and this is in U.S. dollars, by the way, $5.4 billion, according to Forbes. And I swear to God, I think I've helped fund half of that $5.4 billion. I love Lululemon. It's Sheryl Crow right now. Go FM.
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0: 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Hello, it's Carly. Hey, we all know that in order to go to Disneyland, you have to take out a small mortgage because it is so incredibly expensive. But this story is so great. This family just wanted to go to Disneyland on a family trip, and it was a once-in-a-lifetime experience. They took their 7-year-old son, Virgil Jr. was his name. 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So what they got was Disney rewarded them with a lifetime admission to every single Disney park in the world for him and 3 guests. Can you imagine how exciting that would be? Alicia Cara, rooting for you on Go.
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Shaggy with Angel on Go FM. It's Carly. And starting July 19th, the European Union will ban large clothing manufacturers from destroying unsold clothes and shoes. So instead of being thrown away, unsold items will now be recycled, reused, resold at lower prices, or donated. Good on them. We definitely need to do something like that here. Serena Ryder, Better Now on Go. It can-

0: Hundreds of community members have safely evacuated from Lilikwe First Nation and Fort Simpson since evacuation orders were issued Sunday night. A shelter-in-place order was issued Monday evening for those who remain behind in Lilikwe First Nation and Fort Simpson, including emergency personnel, as wildfire FS-016 has expanded and FS-014 has impacted Highway 1. NWT's Health and Social Services Authority has advised that since Monday night, the Fort Simpson Health Center has been temporarily closed. Emergency medical services for firefighting personnel and emergency responders remains available at the health center through the wildfire paramedic team. Vista Radio, Yellowknife.
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Turn the lights off. It's Kato on Go FM. Well, this is interesting. On this day in 1971, the original Willy Wonka and the Chocolate Factory premiered. Do you remember the original? Oh, I loved that as a kid. Remember the one boy he couldn't stop eating and then he fell into the chocolate river? He reminds me a lot of myself. Walk the Moon right now. Shut Up and Dance on Go FM.

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0: I'm Lisa Yase with your news on the go. Wildland crews reported that as of this morning, the wildfire that caused the evacuation order for Lilikwe First Nation and Fort Simpson has not entered the village or surrounding residential areas after crossing Highway 1 to the west and north of the community. It has not crossed onto the island. As of the latest report issued by wildland crews at 9:30 a.m., it was still several hundred meters from Jill Crescent and Wild Rose. The wildfire is anticipated to remain adjacent to the community today, with lower fire behavior than yesterday due to reduced winds and cooler temperatures. Vista Radio, Yellowknife.
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love Fool the Cardigans on Go FM. It's Carly. Hey, if you would love to go on a trip to another country, I'm going to tell you the top cheapest countries to travel to in 2006. Bosnia is number 10, then Albania, then India, Sri Lanka, Bolivia is number 6, Indonesia is number 5, then we have Cambodia, Vietnam, Nepal, and in at number 1, the cheapest country to travel to in 2026 is Laos. Frank Walker right now, only when it rains on Go.

0: Yellowknife RCMP say a police dog helped locate a suspect wanted for an alleged assault and drug-related charges. According to a report issued this morning, police obtained a Feni warrant to enter a residence in a Yellowknife area building on Saturday, where they located a number of weapons but were unable to locate a suspect. 2 days later, on June 29, with assistance from the Northwest Territories RCMP Police Dog Services, along with the emergency response team, the search of a Williams Avenue apartment led to the suspect. A 26-year-old is facing charges, including resisting a peace officer, and is being held in custody awaiting a court appearance regarding previous charges, including assault, failure to attend court or surrender, and possession for the purpose of trafficking. Police ask anyone with information to come forward. Vista Radio, Yellowknife.
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2: 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Enough is enough.
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Space Jam on Go FM. It's Carly. Happy Saturday. And I say that because, well, tomorrow's Canada Day. A lot of people have the day off and then we're back to work. So today's technically like a Saturday. Okay, I'm going to tell you some scary facts that are actually true. Did you know there are more empty houses in the world than there are homeless people? A dead body might still move a little even hours after dying. On average, we unknowingly pass 14 murders in our lifetime. What? And did you know that your brain can make up fake memories that feel totally real? My brain does that all the time. This is what it feels like on Go FM.

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And 19 years ago today, the first iPhone was released in the United States of America. 19 years ago. My gosh, time just keeps on flying by, doesn't it? Nelly, Just a Dream on Go FM.

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1: I apologize when someone bumps into me. 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I could never leave this country. My feet are frozen to the ground. But this is the best place in the world to view the Northern Lights. I'm from Yellowknife, and I'm proud to be Canadian.
2: 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A1 Financing and Loans in Yellowknife.
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1: Pop 101 is Mariana's Trench on Go FM. It's Carly. Hey, if you have a pet, just a little FYI, if the air temperature is 25 degrees Celsius, that means the pavement is 52 degrees Celsius. Hot on our friend's little paws. If it's 30 degrees Celsius, then that means the pavement is 57. And if the air temperature is 31, the asphalt, the pavement is 62 degrees Celsius. So just keep that in mind if you're taking your dog to the beach or something. Ella Langley, she was in Texas on Go FM.

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Real McCoy, another night on Go FM. It's Carly, and it is that time for me to get my butt out of studio. I will not chat to you tomorrow because tomorrow is Canada Day and we have it off. I hope you have a fantastic Canada Day, and we will chat to you on Thursday. I'll leave you a simple plan. Jet lag on Go FM.

Chaos Crab Bucket. It's on Go FM. I'm David Hansen. You know, it's interesting. I heard that they're coming out with a robot that costs about $20,000 that is capable of helping you with everyday household chores like laundry, loading the dishwasher, and just like tidying up. And that's a lot. But I also found out that the first household refrigerators cost about $25,000 US in today's money. Huh. And now fridges have obviously become a lot cheaper, so you wonder if one day robots that do chores is just going to be an everyday thing. And yes, I know we're talking Jetsons territory here.

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1: Richard Norman from Newfoundland originally came up to work with Arcan Construction. 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Now we're moving on, like we're starting to get equipment and stuff, so we're doing some snow clearing and this and that. Right? We're Red Seal carpenters. 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We even so much as put together furniture. Got a call yesterday to put some furniture together for a lady. She was quite happy. Her furniture was sitting for 4 or 5 months and couldn't get nobody to put it together. So that's where the odds and ends part of it comes from. I mean, we done all the concrete work for the town of Hay River, and we're doing new builds and all kinds of big renovations, windows and doors and that sort of stuff. 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We're just providing the best business we can at the best prices we can with the biggest skill set possible. And I like to land up here. You actually get summer, you actually get your winters and your springs. You know, back in Newfoundland, the weather's pretty odd, lots of wind all the time. It's home for me now. Yeah, I haven't been home in 3 years. Now I met a girl here, and we got a kid together. Doing fairly good.
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Harry Styles, As It Was. It's on 101.5 Co-FM. I'm David Hansen. Do you work from home? Lucky. I do enjoy coming into work, but I imagine there's a certain charm of just waking up 5 minutes before your shift starts and then just like sauntering over to your computer. And according to a recent poll, 20% of people who do work from home say that they've worn the same outfit multiple days in a row. Yeah, is that just like the same top and then, I don't know, your pajama bottoms? Why would you bother putting on dress pants if, let's say, there is some kind of formal expectation with your dress wear?

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0: Cascada, every time we touch, it's on Go FM. I'm David Hansen. What do you think is like the best victory song for Canada? We'll say Canada in general. And I am, of course, referring to like FIFA. I know, like, I'm from Edmonton originally. La Bamba is what the Oilers will play when they win. But I love this option. So the last time Canada won, which was awesome, it was in Los Angeles. They beat South Africa. And Great Big Sea's Ordinary Day played. I think that is so cool. And it also makes me wonder if the opposite happened and South Africa won. Maybe a popular song from their country would have played instead.
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Here's a track from Memory Lane on Go FM.

Olivia Dean, So Easy. It's on Go FM. I'm David Hansen. Stella Artois has taken a very interesting approach to marketing for the FIFA World Cup because they recognize that many of us would rather be watching the games than going to work, and most of the games are during work, which is so annoying. Thankfully, the next Canada game is on Saturday. But Stella Artois not only is advertising, in some areas they're doing like a contest where you can basically comp their beer as an office expense if you do your work from a bar. But I guess over in New York, and one of the city's most trafficked commuter hubs, they set up this fully equipped soundproof conference room inside and then, you know, stocked their beer. Interesting approach. And I guess office work is looking differently, what with like working from home or working remotely. So I guess they're trying to get ahead of that.

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0: Walk Off the Earth is on Go FM. I'm David Hansen. I think we're either approaching wedding season or we're already in it. And I'm curious, what's some of the coolest things you've seen at a wedding? Because there's the conventional things. They do the ceremony, they put the rings on, they kiss, there's dinner, there's speeches. But some people do some pretty creative stuff at their wedding. My sister, to her credit, did something really, really clever. Because her wedding was in this little cabin. This was in Edmonton, decade ago or so. And lots of kids were going to be there. And, you know, some parents just don't have control of their kids, and weddings can be so boring for kids. So what my sister did, since my nephews had a Nerf arsenal, they set that up in a side room with all their toys. We didn't have to worry about the kids. They did not want to leave that room. Probably the first time I've ever seen kids not want to leave a wedding because they just got to shoot each other in the face with foam darts.
1: I will survive.

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Jordan, it's like magic. It's on Go FM. I'm David Hansen. Admit it. Do you immediately look at your phone when you wake up? I'm trying not to. I know the experts are saying that you should wait at least a half hour just to, like, give your brain a chance to truly wake up normally. But according to a recent poll, 60% of people say that they check their phone within 10 minutes of waking up. And sadly, that's probably accurate for me. I just apparently need to know if somebody texted me and they get up earlier than me. I dabble with investing, so I check to see how my stocks are doing, even though I'm terrible at it. So it usually just puts me in a bad mood at the start of the day.

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7: Ladies and gentlemen, this is Mambo number 5.

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And the original artist that Lou Bega did that song from actually did number his mambos. Because I kind of joked for a while there, like, why is it called Mambo Number 5? What happened to Mambos 1 through 4? Oh, they exist. They're just by a different artist.

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Prozac, Sucks to Be You is on Go FM. I'm David Hansen. Looks like Canada and FIFA taking on Morocco. Morocco beat the Netherlands. And I don't know soccer all that much. I'm just jumping on the bandwagon. I feel like many people said that Netherlands was the favorite. But then Germany was the favorite to beat Paraguay. So it looks like anything goes in FIFA. And we should keep that in mind. Because yes, on paper, this is the furthest that Canada has ever gotten in FIFA. We're up to the 16-team elimination. And everybody's counted Canada out from the start. But you never know what could happen. If we move on from Morocco, who knows? We'll see, though. That game does take place Saturday.

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1: I'm Alice Daniels, and here's your news on the go. NWT Fire has reported that 21 new fires were identified in the territory as of last night, bringing the total number of active fires in the NWT to 106. Six new fires were reported in the Satu region. Crews and aircraft continue the work on the Canole Complex wildfire 33 kilometers south-southwest of Norman Wells on the west side of the Mackenzie River. At over 32,000 hectares, smoke from this fire may be visible from the community. The Decho region has had nine new fires reported. One is located on both sides of Highway 7 near the 224-kilometer mark. Fire and smoke are expected to be visible from the highway. Yellowknife and Hay River are both under yellow warnings for air quality due to smoke from wildfires. The smoke is expected to remain in both areas until at least Wednesday night. 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
1: Have you ever met a girl that you tried to date, but a year to make love, she wanted you to wait? Let me

Biz Markie, Just a Friend is on Go FM. I'm David Hanson. Tomorrow we get to celebrate Canada's birthday. 159th year for Canada. Day off for many of us, which, it's funny, Wednesday's literally right in the middle of the work week. It's kind of a random time to have a day off from work, but hey, we're not going to work through Canada's birthday, right? And then, of course, our American friends, they are celebrating their birthday on Friday, so I'm pretty sure things are going to be crazy down there for them.

0: Daniels, and here's your news on the go. Yellowknife police say a police dog helped locate a suspect wanted for an alleged assault and drug-related charges. According to a report, police obtained a Fenny warrant to enter a resident in a Yellowknife area building on Saturday, where they located a number of weapons but were unable to locate a suspect. 2 days later, on Monday, June 29th, with assistance from the NT RCMP Police Dog Services and the Emergency Response Team, the search of a Williams Avenue apartment led to the suspect. They are facing charges including resisting a peace officer and are being held in custody awaiting a court appearance regarding previous charges. Police ask anyone with information to come forward. Vista Radio, Yellowknife.
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Loud Luxury on GoFM. Hey, I'm David Hansen. Funny how, just taking a look at today's random national holidays, sometimes they're just reminders and, like, to-do lists. Like, today is National Clean Your Disposal Day. You know, that magic button you push, and anything that's going down your drain is just magically gone. Well, that thing does deserve to be cleaned out every once in a while, and apparently today is a reminder to do so.

0: and here's your news on the go. The government of the Northwest Territories has adopted a new definition of an NWT Indigenous business. This will help clarify reporting on Indigenous participation in government procurement. The GNWT says that they have considered a range of views and have put forward a definition that will be added to the GNWT procurement guidelines for the 2026 to 2027 fiscal year. The new definition defines an NWT Indigenous business as one registered under the GNWT Business Incentive Policy and registered on the Government of Canada's Indigenous Businesses Directory, or a publicly available business registry maintained by an NWT Modern Treaty Partner. The GNWT says this definition will be used for information and reporting purposes only and will not provide a competitive advantage or change how contracts are awarded. Vista Radio, Yellowknife.
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Alex Horn. Fever Dream is on GoFM. I'm David Hanson. No matter how hardcore we get for FIFA, if you're going to go down to places like Mexico, it's next level. You can see that on social media. And Mexicans apparently are kind of savage. They found out which hotel the Ecuadorians are staying at. And last night, I guess that they decided to play loud music outside of the hotel and blare their car horns, hoping to disrupt the Ecuadorian sleep, which is funny, but what if they actually do win because the Ecuadorians got such poor sleep? I don't know if you'd feel good about that victory, would you? If

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1: I'm Alice Daniels, and here's your news on the go. Alternatives North has released a press release calling for there to be no shortcuts to approval for the Mackenzie Valley Highway project. Last week, it was announced that the Mackenzie Valley Highway would be fast-tracked as a federal nation-building project. The 800-kilometer all-season road would pass through land that is critical to fish, wildlife, and way of life for communities along the route, cutting through already melting permafrost and critical habitat for boreal caribou. Alternatives North says that an accelerated process could cause crucial assessments of the project to be incomplete or done poorly. Vista Radio, Yellowknife.
2: 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We don't always shout our pride, but we always live it.
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0: I'm Alice Daniels, and here's your news on the go. NWT Fire has reported that 21 new fires were identified in the territory as of last night, bringing the total number of active fires in the NWT to 106. Six new fires were reported in the Satu region. Crews and aircraft continue the work on the Canole Complex wildfire, 33 kilometers south-southwest of Norman Wells on the west side of the Mackenzie River. At over 32,000 hectares, smoke from this fire may be visible from the community. The Decho region has had nine new fires reported. One is located on both sides of Highway 7 near the 224-kilometer mark. Fire and smoke are expected to be visible from the highway. Yellowknife and Hay River are both under yellow warnings for air quality due to smoke from wildfires. The smoke is expected to remain in both areas until at least Wednesday night. Vista Radio, Yellowknife.
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with just friends. Virginia to Vegas, it's on Go FM. I'm David Hanson. Funny how weather can be so very different across Canada. And, well, we're a massive country, second biggest in the world, so that tracks. But, you know, take the weather here, then let's compare it to, say, Ontario and Quebec, who have an orange heat warning in effect, with many of their temperatures exceeding 40 degrees. I know my family back home in Edmonton, they're dealing with potential flooding, and they showed me videos of the hail that was falling, and it looked like snow. And then speaking of snow, I know friends in Calgary who actually went snowboarding last week. So yeah, weather's kind of crazy all over the country.

0: Miles, and here's your news on the go. Yellowknife police say a police dog helped locate a suspect wanted for an alleged assault and drug-related charges. According to a report, police obtained a Fenny warrant to enter a resident in a Yellowknife area building on Saturday, where they located a number of weapons but were unable to locate a suspect. 2 days later, on Monday, June 29th, with assistance from the NT RCMP Police Dog Services and the Emergency Response Team, the search of a Williams Avenue apartment led to the suspect. They are facing charges including resisting a peace officer and are being held in custody awaiting a court appearance regarding previous charges. Police ask anyone with information to come forward. Vista Radio, Yellowknife.
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Echo Smith, Cool Kids is on go. 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